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2: 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With your local news, I'm Julie Patton. Thousands of young athletes hit the pitch in Okotoks over the Father's Day weekend. The Okotoks United Soccer Club hosted its annual Jamboree, welcoming teams from across Alberta for 3 days of soccer action. Several teams made deep playoff runs, including two Okotoks United squads that advanced to championship games. The event featured games at six locations across the community. Alberta Health Services is advising the public not to swim in the main beach area of Little Bow Provincial Park on Travers Reservoir. A water quality advisory was issued June 19th after elevated levels of bacteria were detected through testing. At current levels, gastrointestinal illness may result from ingestion of the water. There is also the possibility of skin, ear, and eye infections. Water at this location is tested weekly by Alberta Health. The High River District Healthcare Foundation is celebrating 40 years of local healthcare with the launch of a new brand. The refreshed look comes as the foundation reflects on four decades of healthcare, philanthropy, and community support that has enhanced rural healthcare. Executive Director Wendy Kennelly says the rebrand reflects the communities the foundation serves and the future of healthcare they are building together. The foundation is continuing to raise funds and inspire investment in healthcare programs and facilities in High River, Nanton, and the surrounding area. And flags in the foothills have been lowered to half-mast today. Flags at the Okotoks Municipal Center and the Foothills County Administration Building were lowered in honor of the National Day of Remembrance for Victims of Terrorism. The day, proclaimed by the federal government in 2005, recognized those who have lost their lives through acts of terror in Canada and around the world. The flags will be returned to full mast tonight. To read more on these stories, go to okotoksonline.com or download the app. In other news, a Monday morning shooting in Montreal left a police officer, civilian, and lone suspect dead. A second officer was injured and another civilian sustained minor injuries. Calgary's Mayor Jeremy Farkas is defending the stampede noise bylaw despite growing criticism. And across the U.S., fast food chains are adopting AI to run drive-thrus.
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2: In World Cup action, Groups K and L play today. Canada returns to the field Wednesday for a match against Switzerland at 1 o'clock. In Major League Baseball, the Toronto Blue Jays opened a three-game set against the Houston Astros yesterday, taking a 4-2 win. In local baseball, the Okotoks Dogs welcome the Brooks Bombers to Siemens Stadium tonight at 7:05. The Dogs are sitting second in the West Division with 15 wins.
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2: Partly cloudy, becoming clear tonight with an overnight low of 6. Sunny tomorrow with a high of 22. In the late afternoon, clouds bring a chance of showers and risk of thunderstorm. Sunny and 25 on Thursday.
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6: Partly cloudy, becoming clear tonight with a low of 5. Sunny tomorrow with a high of 22 and chance of showers with risk of thunderstorm late in the afternoon. 24 Thursday with sunny skies. For the full 7-day forecast, go to OkotoksOnline.com. I'm Julie Patton.
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charity barbecues, outdoor concerts, and dusty rodeos. If there's a crowd, we're in the middle of it. 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
5: Okotoks Online Weather.
10: Partly cloudy, becoming clear tonight with an overnight low of 6. Sunny tomorrow with a high of 22. In the late afternoon, clouds bring a chance of showers and risk of thunderstorm. Sunny and 25 on Thursday. For the full 7-day forecast, go to okotoksonline.com. 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

0: have been lowered to half mast today. The flags were lowered in recognition of the National Day of Remembrance for Victims of Terrorism. The day, first observed in 2005, honors those who have lost their lives through acts of terror in Canada and around the world. The flags will be returned to full mast after sunset. These stories and more are available on the free Okotoks online app. In other news, a woman is dead after she was shot by police on Deerfoot Trail Sunday afternoon. Police say she was driving erratically and had fled officers for 24 hours. A ransom note related to the disappearance of Nancy Guthrie says the 84-year-old has died. And two siblings in Toronto won $75 million in a major lottery jackpot. They are the first brother-sister duo in Ontario to do so.
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0: Partly cloudy, becoming clear tonight with an overnight low of 6. Sunny tomorrow with a high of 22. In the late afternoon, clouds bring a chance of showers and risk of thunderstorm. Sunny and 25 on Thursday.
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5: Partly cloudy, becoming clear tonight with a low of 5. Sunny tomorrow with a high of 22 and chance of showers with risk of thunderstorm late in the afternoon. 24 Thursday with sunny skies. For the full 7-day forecast, go to okotoksonline.com. I'm Julie Patton.
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1: 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It's the season of sunscreen and ice cream, and we're diving right in. The fun in the Foothills Cruiser is on the road, rambling here, there, and everywhere. 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
3: Hi, it's Lori Carmichael here. 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Mouse adventurers Bart and Art Longtail are the main characters from the Longtail Brothers Misadventures written by myself. 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Across the town, seven signs will be posted where you can learn some interesting facts about us. To begin your journey, pick up a brochure at the Okotoks Art Gallery, or you can scan the QR code that's listed on the posters throughout town.
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6: Partly cloudy, becoming clear tonight with an overnight low of 6. Sunny tomorrow with a high of 22. In the late afternoon, clouds bring a chance of showers and risk of thunderstorm. Sunny and 25 on Thursday. For the full 7-day forecast, go to okotoksonline.com. I'm Julie Patton.
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0: Bruiser will be next. With your local news, I'm Julie Patton. Thousands of young athletes hit the pitch in Okotoks over the Father's Day weekend. The Okotoks United Soccer Club hosted its annual Jamboree, welcoming teams from across Alberta for 3 days of soccer action. Several teams made deep playoff runs, including two Okotoks United squads that advanced to championship games. The event featured games at six locations across the community. Alberta Health Services is advising the public not to swim in the main beach area of Little Bow Provincial Park on Traverse Reservoir. A water quality advisory was issued June 19th after elevated levels of bacteria were detected through testing. At current levels, gastrointestinal illness may result from ingestion of the water. There is also the possibility of skin, ear, and eye infections. Water at this location is tested weekly by Alberta Health. The High River District Healthcare Foundation is celebrating 40 years of local healthcare with the launch of a new brand. The refreshed look comes as the foundation reflects on 4 decades of healthcare, philanthropy, and community support that has enhanced rural healthcare. Executive Director Wendy Kennelly says the rebrand reflects the communities the foundation serves and the future of healthcare they are building together. The foundation is continuing to raise funds and inspire investment in healthcare programs and facilities in High River, Nanton, and the surrounding area. And flags in the foothills have been lowered to half mast today. Flags at the Okotoks Municipal Center and the Foothills County Administration Building were lowered in honor of the National Day of Remembrance for Victims of Terrorism. The day, proclaimed by the federal government in 2005, recognized those who have lost their lives through acts of terror in Canada and around the world. The flags will be returned to full mast tonight. To read more on these stories, go to okotoksonline.com or download the app. In other news, a Monday morning shooting in Montreal left a police officer, civilian, and lone suspect dead. A second officer was injured and another civilian sustained minor injuries. Calgary's Mayor Jeremy Farkas is defending the stampede noise bylaw despite growing criticism. And across the U.S., fast food chains are adopting AI to run drive-thrus.
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0: Partly cloudy, becoming clear tonight with an overnight low of 6. Sunny tomorrow with a high of 22. In the late afternoon, clouds bring a chance of showers and risk of thunderstorm. Sunny and 25 on Thursday.
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7: Partly cloudy, becoming clear tonight with a low of 5. Sunny tomorrow with a high of 22 and chance of showers with risk of thunderstorm late in the afternoon. 24 Thursday with sunny skies. For the full 7-day forecast, go to okotoksonline.com. I'm Julie Patton.
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2: Okotoks Online Weather.
7: Partly cloudy, becoming clear tonight with an overnight low of 6. Sunny tomorrow with a high of 22. In the late afternoon, clouds bring a chance of showers and risk of thunderstorm. Sunny and 25 on Thursday. For the full 7-day forecast, go to OkotoksOnline.com. I'm Julie Patton.
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0: Sunny tomorrow with a high of 22. In the late afternoon, clouds bring a chance of showers and risk of thunderstorm. Sunny and 25 on Thursday.
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0: partly cloudy, becoming clear tonight with a low of 5. Sunny tomorrow with a high of 22 and chance of showers with risk of thunderstorm late in the afternoon. 24 Thursday with sunny skies. For the full 7-day forecast, go to okotoksonline.com. 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
2: Okotoks Online weather.
7: Partly cloudy, becoming clear tonight with an overnight low of 6. Sunny tomorrow with a high of 22. In the late afternoon, clouds bring a chance of showers and risk of thunderstorm. Sunny and 25 on Thursday. For the full 7-day forecast, go to okotoksonline.com. I'm Julie Patton.
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1: Partly cloudy, becoming clear tonight with a low of 5. Sunny tomorrow with a high of 22 and chance of showers with risk of thunderstorm late in the afternoon. 24 Thursday with sunny skies. For the full 7-day forecast,

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1: Partly cloudy, becoming clear tonight with a low of 5. Sunny tomorrow with a high of 22 and chance of showers with risk of thunderstorm late in the afternoon. 24 Thursday with sunny skies. For the full 7-day forecast, go to okotoksonline.com. I'm Julie Patton.
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6: Partly cloudy, becoming clear tonight with a low of 5. Sunny tomorrow with a high of 22 and chance of showers with risk of thunderstorm late in the afternoon. 24 Thursday with sunny skies. For the full 7-day forecast, go to okotoksonline.com. I'm Julie Patton.
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0: It's the season of sunscreen and ice cream, and we're diving right in. The fun in the Foothills Cruiser is on the road, rambling here, there, and everywhere. 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
9: Partly cloudy, becoming clear tonight with an overnight low of 6. Sunny tomorrow with a high of 22. In the late afternoon, clouds bring a chance of showers and risk of thunderstorm. Sunny and 25 on Thursday. For the full 7-day forecast, go to okotoksonline.com. 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
1: Partly cloudy, becoming clear tonight with a low of 5. Sunny tomorrow with a high of 22, and chance of showers with risk of thunderstorm late in the afternoon. 24 Thursday with sunny skies. For the full 7-day forecast, go to okotoksonline.com. 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
2: Partly cloudy, becoming clear tonight with an overnight low of 6. Sunny tomorrow with a high of 22. In the late afternoon, clouds bring a chance of showers and risk of thunderstorm. Sunny and 25 on Thursday. For the full 7-day forecast, go to okotoksonline.com. I'm Julie Patton.
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2: Partly cloudy, becoming clear tonight with a low of 5. Sunny tomorrow with a high of 22 and chance of showers with risk of thunderstorm late in the afternoon. 24 Thursday with sunny skies. For the full 7-day forecast, go to okotoksonline.com. I'm Julie Patton.
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If there's a crowd, we're in the middle of it. 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
1: Partly cloudy, becoming clear tonight with an overnight low of 6. Sunny tomorrow with a high of 22. In the late afternoon, clouds bring a chance of showers and risk of thunderstorm. Sunny and 25 on Thursday. For the full 7-day forecast, go to okotoksonline.com. I'm Julie Patton.
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1: Partly cloudy, becoming clear tonight with a low of 5. Sunny tomorrow with a high of 22 and chance of showers with risk of thunderstorm late in the afternoon. 24 Thursday with sunny skies. For the full 7-day forecast, go to okotoksonline.com. I'm Julie Patton.
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1: Partly cloudy, becoming clear tonight with an overnight low of 6. Sunny tomorrow with a high of 22. In the late afternoon, clouds bring a chance of showers and risk of thunderstorm. Sunny and 25 on Thursday. For the full 7-day forecast, go to okotoksonline.com. I'm Julie Patton.
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2: Partly cloudy, becoming clear tonight with a low of 5. Sunny tomorrow with a high of 22 and chance of showers with risk of thunderstorm late in the afternoon. 24 Thursday with sunny skies. For the full 7-day forecast, go to OkotoksOnline.com. I'm Julie Patton.
0: The sun is out and the grill is hot. 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
1: Partly cloudy, becoming clear tonight with an overnight low of 6. Sunny tomorrow with a high of 22. In the late afternoon, clouds bring a chance of showers and risk of thunderstorm. Sunny and 25 on Thursday. For the full 7-day forecast, go to okotoksonline.com. I'm Julie Patton.
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1: Partly cloudy, becoming clear tonight with a low of 5. Sunny tomorrow with a high of 22. And chance of showers with risk of thunderstorm late in the afternoon. 24 Thursday with sunny skies. For the full 7-day forecast, go to okotoksonline.com. I'm Julie Patton.
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5: Partly cloudy, becoming clear tonight with an overnight low of 6. Sunny tomorrow with a high of 22. In the late afternoon, clouds bring a chance of showers and risk of thunderstorm. Sunny and 25 on Thursday. For the full 7-day forecast, go to okotoksonline.com. 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
2: Partly cloudy, becoming clear tonight with a low of 5. Sunny tomorrow with a high of 22 and chance of showers with risk of thunderstorm late in the afternoon. 24 Thursday with sunny skies. For the full 7-day forecast, go to okotoksonline.com. I'm Julie Patton.
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1: Partly cloudy, becoming clear tonight with an overnight low of 6. Sunny tomorrow with a high of 22. In the late afternoon, clouds bring a chance of showers and risk of thunderstorm. Sunny and 25 on Thursday. For the full 7-day forecast, go to okotoksonline.com.

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2: 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With your local news, I'm Emily Rogers. An infrastructure project aimed at improving Clare's home water and wastewater systems is kicking off today. The water main and sanitary upgrade project includes replacing a collapsed sewer line that serves as the main sewer outfall for the east side of town. Crews will also complete water looping work designed to improve water pressure and water quality. While work is underway, Highway 520 westbound will be closed from Highway 2 to 3rd Street West. Work is expected to take about 2 months to complete, with crews on site daily throughout the project. Recycling old batteries is about to get a whole lot easier in Okotoks. The town is launching its first curbside battery collection pilot this fall, allowing residents to recycle household batteries right from home. The program will run for 2 weeks each September and comes at no additional cost to taxpayers. Residents will simply place accepted batteries in a sealed plastic bag on top of their black cart on collection day. This week's spotlight for Her Voice is Kathy Coutts. Coutts is at the heart of what makes Okotoks a vibrant community after years of bridging generations through storytelling and history. She says her grandmother and mother helped shape her community-minded values.
3: And I also believe that the community is only as vibrant and strong as the people who live there. I'm just one person, but collectively, we all combine to make Okotoks what it is.
2: Coutts served as a reporter and editor before joining the museum and archives fully in 2005. And the Percy Pegler School received a $20,000 donation from the Okotoks Optimist Club of Alberta to support the development of the school's community garden. The funds will be used for an outdoor learning scape, giving students an opportunity to connect with nature, learn about sustainability, and grow together. To read more on these stories, visit okotoksonline.com or download the app. And in other news, the alleged shooter in Montreal has been identified as a 25-year-old from Lethbridge. The Calgary police are searching for a youth suspect who assaulted a 9-week-old baby in the northeast. The youth passed a stroller while riding a scooter and allegedly hit the baby inside, then fled. And the Edmonton Oilers have hired Mike Babcock as head coach.
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2: In World Cup action, Groups A, B, and C are on the schedule today. Canada returns to the field for a match against Switzerland at 1 o'clock at BC Place. In Major League Baseball, the Toronto Blue Jays came up short against the Houston Astros yesterday, falling 7-9. They're back in action today, just after 5, for the final game in the 3-game series. And in local baseball, the Okotoks Dogs had better luck than the Jays when they welcomed Brooks to Seaman Stadium last night, earning a 7-5 win over the Bombers. The Dogs are now heading to Fort McMurray for 4 against the Giants. The first game in the series goes tonight just after 7.
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2: A mix of sun and cloud in the foothills, bringing a chance of showers with the risk of a thunderstorm and highs of 23. The clouds will stick around for the evening with the chance of rain and a low of 10. There's sun and cloud for Thursday with the chance of showers, a possible thunderstorm and highs of 24. And Friday is cloudy with the chance of rain and a high of 19.
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0: We have Eagle 100.9. That is Alex Warren and Fever Dream at 6:06. Good morning. I'm Terry Van Veen. It is Wednesday. And by the way, I will be announcing some winners of Rock and Thunder tickets here later on this morning. We had that on Jump the Line at OkotoksOnline.com. Rock and Thunder coming to Edmonton July 11th, 12th. It's going to feature 3 Days Grace, Creed, Mammoth, and a whole lot of other great acts as well. I'll be announcing those winners in maybe the next hour and a half or so. I'll try not to wake too many people up, but that'll be coming up here. And I'll be actually changing things on Jump the Line. I'll give you details on that here in just a few minutes.
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10: Mix of sunny clouds, chance of showers, a risk of a thunderstorm this afternoon, up to about 23 degrees. Here's Chapel Roan on the Eagle.

0: sucker for you. 17 after 6 at the Eagle, 100.9. We've got a feature on the radio station called Her Voice, presented by CCAN. 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
0: 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Hunterview Drive and Hunts Bay Road Northeast. A collision that happened just after 6 o'clock. You see something else? You have a chance to win a chip repair and also a $200 Speedy Glass Okotoks gift card. 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
8: Sunny cloud and a chance of showers this afternoon. A risk of a thunderstorm up to 23. Clouds tonight. Chance of showers. A risk of a thunderstorm down to 10. Tomorrow, looks like sun and cloud, chance of showers, a risk of a thunderstorm as well. Highs 24, humid X 26. And for Friday, cloudy, chance of showers up to 19. Weather details 24/7 on okotoksonline.com.
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8: 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At 6:23, and blue sky outside the studio, looking pretty good today. Here's Gracie Abrams, Hit the Wall from The Eagle.

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I was chatting about Jump the Line a few minutes ago. You have a chance to win some tickets for Jimmy Eat World. They're going to be at Spruce Meadows on July the 3rd. Yeah, click Jump the Line at OkotoksOnline.com. Only need me when it's sundown.

Heading up to 23 degrees today in the foothills. Sun and cloud. Could see a shower, maybe a thunderstorm as well. Currently, 8 degrees. 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
1: 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To enter the Duck Duck Jeep contest, visit our website. With your local news, I'm Emily Rogers. A new recycling program is coming to Okotoks this fall. The town has partnered with Call to Recycle Canada to launch a curbside battery collection pilot beginning in September. The goal is to make battery recycling more convenient while keeping batteries out of household waste carts. The three-year pilot will run for 2 weeks each fall. The water main and sanitary upgrade project in Claire's home kicks off today. The project includes replacing a collapsed sewer line that serves the east side of the community. Crews will also complete water looping work aimed at improving water pressure and water quality. While work is underway, drivers are advised that Highway 520 westbound will be closed from Highway 2 to 3rd Street West. Crews will be on site daily from 7 a.m. to 8 p.m. The project is expected to be completed in 2 months. We're shining the spotlight on Kathy Coots in this week's Her Voice. With deep roots in Okotoks, Coots is a key part of what makes Okotoks a vibrant community, spending years connecting generations through storytelling and preserving local history. She encourages women to follow their passions and to not be afraid to make a change.
2: It's also different now from those early days, where if you find your path isn't quite what you had hoped it would be, there's no harm in pursuing something else.
1: She credits her grandmother and mother for her community-minded values. And a new community garden is taking root at Percy Pegler School thanks to a donation from the Okotoks Optimist Club of Alberta. The club has donated $20,000 toward the development of an outdoor learning space where students can explore nature, sustainability, and gardening. School officials say the project was made possible through the efforts of parents, teachers, and the Percy Pegler Garden Club. To read more on these stories, visit okotoksonline.com or download the app. And in other news, the alleged gunman responsible for a shooting in Montreal on Monday has been identified as a 25-year-old from Lethbridge. A kayaker from the U.S. has drowned in B.C.'s Okanagan Lake after their vessel capsized near Kelowna. An RCMP seized over $175,000 worth of cannabis and vapes at the Ontario border crossing.
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1: In World Cup action, Groups A, B, and C play today. Canada returns to the pitch for a matchup against Switzerland at BC Place. Kickoff is at 1. Turning to baseball, the Toronto Blue Jays dropped a 9-7 decision to the Houston Astros yesterday. The Jays return to the mound today just after 5 for the final game of the 3-game set. And in the WCBL, the Okotoks Dogs had more success picking up a 7-5 win over the Brooks Bombers at Siemens Stadium last night. The Dogs now hit the road for a 4-game series against the Fort McMurray Giants. Game 1 goes tonight, with the first pitch scheduled for just after 7.
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1: A mix of sun and cloud in the foothills, bringing a chance of showers with the risk of a thunderstorm and highs of 23. The clouds will stick around for the evening with the chance of rain and a low of 10. There's sun and cloud for Thursday with the chance of showers, a possible thunderstorm and highs of 24. And Friday is cloudy with a chance of rain and a high of 19.
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3: Good morning. We got a lot of fun coming up here on the show today. You're going to have a lot of chances to win some great prizing and get in the draw for...

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0: A mix of sun and cloud in the foothills, bringing a chance of showers with the risk of a thunderstorm and highs of 23. The clouds will stick around for the evening with the chance of rain and a low of 10. There's sun and cloud for Thursday with the chance of showers, a possible thunderstorm, and highs of 24. And Friday is cloudy with the chance of rain and a high of 19.
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2: Good morning. We got a lot of fun coming up here on the show today. You're going to have a lot of chances to win some great prizing and get in the draw for a chance to win a Jeep. Details are on the way. Here's Post Malone and Morgan Wallen.

0: Avril Lavigne of the Eagle, 100.9 at 641. Good morning to you. We're looking ahead here at the radio station and keeping you informed about what's happening in our area. And coming up here next weekend, Saturday, July the 4th, will be the big Foothills Family Expo. That'll be happening at the Tenfold Regional Fieldhouse.
1: Bring the whole family for a free morning packed with fun, including a Stampede pancake breakfast, local vendor market, pony rides, petting zoo, bouncy castles, live music, and more.
0: That's Megan Ray with the Tenfold Regional Fieldhouse. 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
0: 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You see something else? 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
2: Okotoks Online weather.
3: Sunny cloud and a chance of showers this afternoon. A risk of a thunderstorm up to 23. Clouds tonight, chance of showers. A risk of a thunderstorm down to 10. Tomorrow, looks like sun and cloud. Chance of showers. A risk of a thunderstorm as well. Highs 24, humid X 26. And for Friday, cloudy. Chance of showers up to 19. Weather details 24/7 on okotoksonline.com.
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3: 13 minutes in front of 7 o'clock at the drive-in here on a Wednesday. Today, it is Her Voice, presented by CCAN, profiling local women making a difference. And today, we're chatting with Kathy Coots of the Okotoks Museum and Archives. And she'll be on the air here in about an hour or so. Here's Harry Styles.

0: do. The Eagle 100.9, that's Con the Artist. Where's your girlfriend at 6:53? Good morning, I'm Terry Van Veen. Win a game last night at Seaman Stadium in Okotoks with the Dogs hosting the Brooks Bombers. It was a victory, by the way, for Okotoks. 7-5 in front of almost 5,700 fans. You know, it was a lot of great crowds at Seaman Stadium with the Okotoks Dogs. They're on a bit of a road trip now, by the way. They're going to be facing the Giants tonight, tomorrow, and Friday, as well as Saturday. They're not going to be back home for a bit, but we'll keep an eye on the scores for you and keep you up to date on the Okotoks Dogs and their progress this season. They're doing quite well.
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0: Sunny cloud, there's a chance of showers, risk of a thunderstorm yet today, up to about 23 degrees. News is next on the Eagle.

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2: 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With your local news, I'm Emily Rogers. An infrastructure project aimed at improving Clare's home water and wastewater systems is kicking off today. The water main and sanitary upgrade project includes replacing a collapsed sewer line that serves as the main sewer outfall for the east side of town. Crews will also complete water looping work designed to improve water pressure and water quality. While work is underway, Highway 520 westbound will be closed from Highway 2 to 3rd Street West. Work is expected to take about 2 months to complete, with crews on site daily throughout the project. Recycling old batteries is about to get a whole lot easier in Okotoks. The town is launching its first curbside battery collection pilot this fall, allowing residents to recycle household batteries right from home. The program will run for 2 weeks each September and comes at no additional cost to taxpayers. Residents will simply place accepted batteries in a sealed plastic bag on top of their black cart on collection day. This week's spotlight for Her Voice is Kathy Coutts. Coutts is at the heart of what makes Okotoks a vibrant community after years of bridging generations through storytelling and history. She says her grandmother and mother helped shape her community-minded values.
3: And I also believe that the community is only as vibrant and strong as the people who live there. I'm just one person, but collectively, we all combine to make Okotoks what it is.
2: Coutts served as a reporter and editor before joining the museum and archives fully in 2005. And the Percy Pegler School received a $20,000 donation from the Okotoks Optimist Club of Alberta to support the development of the school's community garden. The funds will be used for an outdoor learning scape, giving students an opportunity to connect with nature, learn about sustainability, and grow together. To read more on these stories, visit okotoksonline.com or download the app. And in other news, the alleged shooter in Montreal has been identified as a 25-year-old from Lethbridge. The Calgary police are searching for a youth suspect who assaulted a 9-week-old baby in the northeast. The youth passed a stroller while riding a scooter and allegedly hit the baby inside, then fled. And the Edmonton Oilers have hired Mike Babcock as head coach.
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2: 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Canada returns to the field for a match against Switzerland at 1 o'clock at BC Place. In Major League Baseball,

0: Baseball. The Toronto Blue Jays came up short against the Houston Astros yesterday, falling 7-9. They're back in action today, just after 5, for the final game in the 3-game series. And in local baseball, the Okotoks Dogs had better luck than the Jays when they welcomed Brooks to Seaman Stadium last night, earning a 7-5 win over the Bombers. The Dogs are now heading to Fort McMurray for 4 against the Giants. The first game in the series goes tonight just after 7.
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0: A mix of sun and cloud in the foothills, bringing a chance of showers with the risk of a thunderstorm and highs of 23. The clouds will stick around for the evening with the chance of rain and a low of 10. There's sun and cloud for Thursday with the chance of showers, a possible thunderstorm and highs of 24. And Friday is cloudy with the chance of rain and a high of 19.
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0: The Eagle 100.9. We have the Sheep River Health Trust Radiothon on June the 18th from 9 to 6. We are also on location with our sister station, Sun Country, at Rona and Black Diamond. And Christine Oakes is with us. Christine, boy, I tell you, that was a great time. And it was so great to see the generosity again of all the folks in the foothills for Sheep River Health Trust.
1: Oh, every year. This is my fourth year, actually, with Radiothon. But Radiothon has been running for 13 years strong in the community. And it always amazes me. I guess it shouldn't. Okotoks is a very generous community, actually, as is Diamond Valley. And once again, we don't know what the day will look like. It's always filled with surprises and old friends stopping by. And we managed to fund 12 health and wellness projects that will serve the communities of the foothills, and specifically in Diamond Valley and High River and Okotoks. So it was really amazing.
0: Yeah, and everything, you know, and in terms of those grant recipients, you know, it's all kinds of things, right? It's equipment, it's programs in the community as well, everything from like kids sport Okotoks to inclusion foothills.
1: Exactly.

And, you know, it always amazes me when we take in our applications in March, we really don't know, you know, who's going to come and present to our board. Those are just two organizations out of the eight that we funded through Radiothon, that you funded through Radiothon. I never like to say we, it's the community that comes together. So that's what you funded. That's what the listeners have funded. And it's, you get to see that in our community.

0: will be. And then we're going to be making the draw on August 28th, and all those proceeds will come back to Radiothon.
1: Awesome, Christine. Well, thanks for the update. It was great to partner with you guys again this year. And yeah, you can also go to sheepriverhealthtrust.ca for more information as well and support the cause.
0: Thank you, and thanks to the Eagle and everyone involved. We appreciate the support.
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1: Looking at a mix of sun and cloud for the foothills for today. There's a chance of showers and a risk of a thunderstorm as well. Should see highs around 23 degrees. Currently outside our studios at Elizabeth Street, 8 Celsius, and Teddy Swims of the Eagle.

0: 100.9. It's 7:21. Good morning to you. I'm Terry Van Veen. Stage West is presenting another great presentation. This one called Beehive, the 60s musical. It'll run June 26th through to August 30th. Yeah, it's going to be great. An electrifying musical that plays homage to the unforgettable female powerhouses of the 60s. Classics like My Boyfriend's Back, Be My Baby, Me and Bobby McGee. Music from Tina Turner, Janis Joplin, and others. You have a chance to win some tickets for the July 7th show of Beehive, the 60s musical at Stage West. 403-938-0652. 403-938-0652 is the phone number. I need you to identify this 60s hit. What you want, baby, I got. What is it? 403-938-0652, and you're off to Beehive, the 60s musical at Stage West. 403-938-0652.
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0: Got one trouble spot here in the north end of Calgary, southbound Deerfoot Trail at Country Hills Boulevard Northeast, a vehicle blocking the left lane. You see something? 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
6: Okotoks online weather.
0: Sunny cloud and a chance of showers this afternoon. A risk of a thunderstorm up to 23. Clouds tonight. Chance of showers. A risk of a thunderstorm down to 10. Tomorrow, looks like sunny cloud. Chance of showers. A risk of a thunderstorm as well. Highs 24. Humid X 26. And for Friday, cloudy. Chance of showers up to 19. Weather details 24/7 on OkotoksOnline.com.
6: It's officially the season of sunscreen and ice cream, and we're diving right in. 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The fun in the Foothills Cruiser, driven by the Eagle 100.9.
0: 7:25, giving away some passes for Stage West, Beehive, the 60s musical that'll be running June 26th through the August 30th. It's going to be a great, great night of entertainment, looking at the unforgettable female powerhouses of the 1960s and some of the great songs from that particular era. Need to identify this song clip. What you want, baby, I got. Let's go to the phones. Good morning, the Eagle. Who's this?
10: It's Matt.
0: Matt, hey, good morning. Did you catch that clip, that 60s song?
10: Yeah, that's definitely a classic. Is that Respect by Aretha Franklin?
0: Oh, yeah. Yep, it's Respect, all right. Way to go.
10: Awesome.
0: Big hit for her in the 60s. You got some passes for Beehive, the 60s musical at Stage West Dinner Theater. You're going to be going to the July 7th show.
10: That's very cool. I've actually never been to Stage West, so that'll be a fun night out.
0: I think you have a good time.
10: Thank you.
0: 7:26 on the drive in here. Coming up, her voice. We'll be chatting with Kathy Coots from the Okotoks Museum and Archives. Read more about her story at okotoksonline.com.

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1: 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The goal is to make battery recycling more convenient while keeping batteries out of household waste carts. The three-year pilot will run for 2 weeks each fall. The water main and sanitary upgrade project in Claire's home kicks off today. The project includes replacing a collapsed sewer line that serves the east side of the community. Crews will also complete water looping work aimed at improving water pressure and water quality. While work is underway, drivers are advised that Highway 520 westbound will be closed from Highway 2 to 3rd Street West. Crews will be on site daily from 7 a.m. to 8 p.m. The project is expected to be completed in 2 months. We're shining the spotlight on Kathy Coutts in this week's Her Voice. With deep roots in Okotoks, Coutts is a key part of what makes Okotoks a vibrant community, spending years connecting generations through storytelling and preserving local history. She encourages women to follow their passions and to not be afraid to make a change.
2: It's also different now from those early days where if you find your path isn't quite what you had hoped it would be, there's no harm in pursuing something else.
1: She credits her grandmother and mother for her community-minded values. And a new community garden is taking root at Percy Pegler School thanks to a donation from the Okotoks Optimist Club of Alberta. The club has donated $20,000 toward the development of an outdoor learning space where students can explore nature, sustainability, and gardening. School officials say the project was made possible through the efforts of parents, teachers, and the Percy Pegler Garden Club. To read more on these stories, visit okotoksonline.com or download the app. And in other news, the alleged gunman responsible for a shooting in Montreal on Monday has been identified as a 25-year-old from Lethbridge. A kayaker from the U.S. has drowned in B.C.'s Okanagan Lake after their vessel capsized near Kelowna. An RCMP seized over $175,000 worth of cannabis and vapes at the Ontario border crossing.
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1: In World Cup action, Groups A, B, and C play today. Canada returns to the pitch for a matchup against Switzerland at BC Place. Kickoff is at 1. Turning to baseball, the Toronto Blue Jays dropped a 9-7 decision to the Houston Astros yesterday. The Jays return to the mound today just after 5 for the final game of the 3-game set. And in the WCBL, the Okotoks Dogs had more success picking up a 7-5 win over the Brooks Bombers at Siemens Stadium last night. The Dogs now hit the road for a 4-game series against the Fort McMurray Giants. Game 1 goes tonight, with the first pitch scheduled for just after 7.
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1: A mix of sun and cloud in the foothills, bringing a chance of showers with the risk of a thunderstorm and highs of 23. The clouds will stick around for the evening with the chance of rain and a low of 10. There's sun and cloud for Thursday with the chance of showers, a possible thunderstorm, and highs of 24. And Friday is cloudy with a chance of rain and a high of 19.
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3: On the way, Her Voice, presented by CCAN. We'll be chatting with Kathy Coutts of the Okotoks Museum and Archives, hearing about her journey and getting some advice from her as well.

0: got a new feature here, The Eagle, called Her Voice. We're profiling local women who are making an impact in our community. And today we're meeting up with Kathy Coots. Kathy, good to meet you. We have not met before. It's good to meet you.
1: Glad to be here.
0: Yes, and I know you've been in the area, been in the foothills a long, long time. Let's rewind and tell me about your history in the area.
1: You bet. I'm a fourth generation Okotokian. So I've been around a while, although there's a lot more in our community who have deeper roots than our family. But yeah, we go back to 1911, and I greatly admire my great-grandparents who took a risk and left England for the great unknown. You know, nowadays we can just Google, oh, what's Okotoks like? But back then, it's like, hope and a prayer, and let's go for it. So, yeah, it all dates back to them.
0: Wow, deep roots in the community. That's something else. That's really interesting. Which now, tell me about your journey now. You know, you're here a long, long time. You went to school here, obviously, too. Tell me about that, your academic experience.
1: Sure. Well, now I'm going to really sound old. There was one school... No, actually, there were two. So there was a lower school, and then there was an upper school. And so my graduating class was 56 students, and you knew everybody. You know, it was a typical small town where you knew everyone, you knew their parents, you knew their dog's name, and it was fabulous. There was one blinking light. No, it really was blinking. It wasn't, I'm not swearing, it's one blinking light.
0: How about post-secondary, Kathy? Did you do some post-secondary?
1: Sure, yeah. My first career was journalism.

0: journalism. And so that's what I studied, and my first career was in newspapers.
1: We're chatting with Kathy Coutts with the Okotoks Museum and Archives. The feature is called Her Voice. We're meeting local women having an impact. More with Kathy on the way.

0: to come home.
1: This is the Eagle 100.9. The feature is called Her Voice, presented by CCAN, profiling local women making a difference. Today we're talking with Kathy Kootz of the Okotoks Museum and Archives. Kathy, I know that you were in journalism, and then you found yourself at the archives.
2: An opportunity arose to be involved in the museum and archives, and that was around the year 2000 when the museum and archives established, and I became involved first as a volunteer, and I thought this would be a great career. And so I got some training, and then I became involved. I was employed in 2005. The math says 21 and a half years. So yeah, I guess I fit in well with all the artifacts and archives down at the museum. I've been there that long here.
1: Over the years, Kathy, you've probably had lots of people influence you. Are there any female role models that you think about, you know, over the years for yourself that come to your mind right now?
2: Well, I've been fortunate to be surrounded by strong, community-minded women in my family. So my grandmother was a great community supporter. My mom volunteered and offered to help anyone who was in need. You know, I was just raised in that culture of being community-minded. And I also believe that the community is only as vibrant and strong as the people who live there. So, you know, I'm just one person, but collectively, we all combine to make Okotoks what it is. You know, and it's engaging, and it's just a wonderful place to live.
1: We're talking with Kathy Kootz. The feature is Her Voice, presented by CCAN. Kathy's going to give us some advice for young women on the way on the Eagle.
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1: I've got one trouble spot in the city of Calgary. Volumes are up, by the way.

0: in most major sections of the city. This trouble spot is actually 26th Street and 26th Avenue Southeast. The road is closed northbound and southbound between 24th Ave and 28th Ave Southeast. You see something? 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
0: Sunny cloud and a chance of showers this afternoon. A risk of a thunderstorm up to 23. Clouds tonight, chance of showers, a risk of a thunderstorm down to 10. Tomorrow, looks like sun and cloud, chance of showers, a risk of a thunderstorm as well. Highs 24, humidex 26. And for Friday, cloudy, chance of showers up to 19. Weather details 24/7 on OkotoksOnline.com.
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0: We will be continuing our conversation with Kathy Coots of the Okotoks Museum and Archives. In fact, she'll have some advice for women coming up. It's Justin B.

0: This is the Eagle 100.9. The feature is her voice, presented by CCAN, and looking at local women who are making a difference. Kathy Coots with the Okotoks Museum and Archives is with us right now. What would you say to a young woman, young lady, maybe thinking about some of the paths you've taken? You did some journalism, and now you're actively involved in the archives. Do you have any advice for young women listening right now?
1: Well, I think for any young woman, go for whatever your passion is. There should not be any barriers, no matter what career path that you want. Several years ago, I did some oral histories, women's oral histories. A lot of them were teachers, nurses, housewives. That was the limitations of early pioneer women. And nurses and teachers were kind of rare. The housewife, the farm wife, was their path. That's not the case now. Doors are wide open, and it's just opening that door and going through it and see where it takes you. It's also different now from those early days, where if you find your path isn't quite what you had hoped it would be, there's no harm in pursuing something else. There's so many opportunities. Just go for it. Go for your passion.
0: Kathy, thank you so much for coming in today. It's been great to talk and meet you.
1: Good. Excellent.
0: Kathy Coots, Okotoks Museum and Archives, and a very active member of the Okotoks community. Read more about her story at okotoksonline.com. 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
9: Mix of sunny cloud, the forecast for today. There's a chance of showers, a risk of a thunderstorm as well. Highs around 23. On the way after news, a chance to win some passes for Landmark Cinemas. Yeah, we'll be playing Night of the Movies. Identify the movie for your chance to win. Here's CeeLo Green and Forget You from The Eagle.

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2: 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With your local news, I'm Emily Rogers. An infrastructure project aimed at improving Clare's home water and wastewater systems is kicking off today. The water main and sanitary upgrade project includes replacing a collapsed sewer line that serves as the main sewer outfall for the east side of town. Crews will also complete water looping work designed to improve water pressure and water quality. While work is underway, Highway 520 westbound will be closed from Highway 2 to 3rd Street West. Work is expected to take about 2 months to complete, with crews on site daily throughout the project. Recycling old batteries is about to get a whole lot easier in Okotoks. The town is launching its first curbside battery collection pilot this fall, allowing residents to recycle household batteries right from home. The program will run for 2 weeks each September and comes at no additional cost to taxpayers. Residents will simply place accepted batteries in a sealed plastic bag on top of their black cart on collection day. This week's spotlight for Her Voice is Kathy Coutts. Coutts is at the heart of what makes Okotoks a vibrant community after years of bridging generations through storytelling and history. She says her grandmother and mother helped shape her community-minded values.
3: And I also believe that the community is only as vibrant and strong as the people who live there. I'm just one person, but collectively, we all combine to make Okotoks what it is.
2: Coutts served as a reporter and editor before joining the museum and archives fully in 2005. And the Percy Pegler School received a $20,000 donation from the Okotoks Optimist Club of Alberta to support the development of the school's community garden. The funds will be used for an outdoor learning scape, giving students an opportunity to connect with nature, learn about sustainability, and grow together. To read more on these stories, visit okotoksonline.com or download the app. And in other news, the alleged shooter in Montreal has been identified as a 25-year-old from Lethbridge. The Calgary police are searching for a youth suspect who assaulted a 9-week-old baby in the northeast. The youth passed a stroller while riding a scooter and allegedly hit the baby inside, then fled.

0: and the Edmonton Oilers have hired Mike Babcock as head coach.
1: Okotoks Online Sports.
0: In World Cup action, groups A, B, and C are on the schedule today. Canada returns to the field for a match against Switzerland at 1 o'clock at BC Place. In Major League Baseball, the Toronto Blue Jays came up short against the Houston Astros yesterday, falling 7-9. They're back in action today, just after 5, for the final game in the three-game series. And in local baseball, the Okotoks Dogs had better luck than the Jays when they welcomed Brooks to Siemens Stadium last night, earning a 7-5 win over the Bombers. The Dogs are now heading to Fort McMurray for 4 against the Giants. The first game in the series goes tonight just after 7.
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0: A mix of sun and cloud in the foothills, bringing a chance of showers with the risk of a thunderstorm and highs of 23. The clouds will stick around for the evening with the chance of rain and a low of 10. There's sun and cloud for Thursday with the chance of showers, a possible thunderstorm, and highs of 24. And Friday is cloudy with the chance of rain and a high of 19.
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0: The Eagle 100.9, that is Taylor Swift from the Toy Story 5 soundtrack, I Knew It, I Knew You, and that one plays over the credits. Had a chance to see the film last week, the fifth installment in the series. Talking about movies, here's a chance to win.
1: Lights, camera, action. It's your chance to win a movie night out with Landmark Cinemas and St. Mary's University. And now, our feature presentation.
0: All you need to do is figure out the film. All right, I'm going to play a clip. Then give me a call at 403-938-0652, 403-938-0652. 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
2: There's a big snake in the plane, Jack!
3: Oh, that's just my pet snake, Reggie!
2: I hate snakes, Jack! I hate them!
3: Come on, show a little backbone, will ya?
0: Iconic film. What is it? 403-938-0652. 403-938-0652. You could be winning some passes for Landmark Cinemas with Pop

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0: iconic film. What is it? 403-938-0652. 403-938-0652. You could be winning some passes for Landmark Cinemas with Pop in Popcorn. We're playing Ned at the Movies on the Eagle.
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7: Looking at a mix of sun and cloud in the forecast for the foothills for today. There's a chance of showers, a risk of a thunderstorm as well. Highs will be around 23 degrees. Currently outside our studios, warming up, we are at 12 with Raven Lanay on the Eagle.

0: 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We're playing Night at the Movies here on the radio station. Chance to win some passes for Landmark Cinemas with Pop and Popcorn. Try to identify this film.
1: There's a big snake in the plane, Jack! Oh, that's just my pet snake, Reggie! I hate snakes, Jack! I hate them! Come on, show a little backbone, will ya?
0: Good morning, The Eagle 100.9. Who's this?
2: Oh, good morning, Terry. It's Melba.
0: Melba, how are you doing today?
2: I'm good, thank you. Is it Raiders of the Lost Ark?
0: It is Raiders of the Lost Ark, yes.
2: Oh, thank you.
0: Great movie.
2: Oh, it sure is.
0: Lots of fun. Hey, you got some passes for Landmark Cinemas with Pop and Popcorn.
2: Oh, thank you so much.
0: Yeah. Can you think of somebody to take to the theater?
2: Yeah, I'll take my husband, Fred.

0: Capital Cities on the Eagle 100.9, 18 after 8. Coming up here July the 11th and 12th in Edmonton. Rockin' Thunder presenting artists like Three Days Grace, Creed, Mammoth. It's going to be an incredible couple of days of music. And we had you entering at Jump the Line at OkotoksOnline.com to win some passes. And congrats to Jamie Bell, also Eureka Park. And I connected with Brian Connery. Hello, morning, Brian.
1: That's me, yep.
0: Yeah, Brian. Hey, Terry here at the Eagle 100.9.
1: Hi there.
0: I've got some good news for you. You're off to Edmonton July 11th and 12th for Rockin' Thunder.
1: No way.
0: Yeah, you got a couple of tickets.
1: That's crazy, man. That's awesome.
0: Yeah, you got a chance to see the likes of 3 Days Grace, Creed, The Glorious Sons, Mammoth, Grandson, Buck Cherry, and a whole lot more.
1: Oh, man.

0: incredible. I can't believe that.
1: I just filled up your calendar in July.
0: Absolutely. It's awesome. I appreciate that.
1: Have a great time.
0: Thank you so much.
1: Now, it's up the line, by the way. We've changed gears. You have a chance to win some passes to see Jimmy Eat World at Spruce Meadows. That'll be on July the 3rd. They are widely respected as one of the most influential alternative rock bands of the last three decades. Win passes to Jimmy Eat World. Go to Jump the Line at OkotoksOnline.com.
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1: Couple of trouble spots here in the city of Calgary. 26th Street at 26th Avenue Southeast. The road is closed northbound and southbound between 24th Avenue and 28th Avenue Southeast. Also in the north end, southbound Deerfoot Trail at Country Hills Boulevard Northeast. An incident blocking the left lane. 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
1: Sun and cloud and a chance of showers this afternoon. A risk of a thunderstorm up to 23. Clouds tonight, chance of showers, a risk of a thunderstorm down to 10. Tomorrow, looks like sun and cloud, chance of showers, a risk of a thunderstorm as well. Highs 24, humidex 26. And for Friday, cloudy, chance of showers.

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0: It's the Central Auto Care Morning Show, broadcasting from our studios at 22 Elizabeth Street in Okotoks. Here's Martin Garrix and Ed Sheeran. And

The Okotoks Dogs were winners 7-5 over Brooks last night. They're on a road trip now. Their next home game will be coming up on Canada Day, 7:05, start at Siemens Stadium, where they host the Sylvan Lake Gulls. News is next on the Eagle.

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1: 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With your local news, I'm Emily Rogers. A new recycling program is coming to Okotoks this fall. The town has partnered with Call to Recycle Canada to launch a curbside battery collection pilot beginning in September. The goal is to make battery recycling more convenient while keeping batteries out of household waste carts. The three-year pilot will run for 2 weeks each fall. The water main and sanitary upgrade project in Claire's home kicks off today. The project includes replacing a collapsed sewer line that serves the east side of the community. Crews will also complete water looping work aimed at improving water pressure and water quality. While work is underway, drivers are advised that Highway 520 westbound will be closed from Highway 2 to 3rd Street West. Crews will be on site daily from 7 a.m. to 8 p.m. The project is expected to be completed in 2 months. We're shining the spotlight on Kathy Coots in this week's Her Voice. With deep roots in Okotoks, Coots is a key part of what makes Okotoks a vibrant community, spending years connecting generations through storytelling and preserving local history. She encourages women to follow their passions and to not be afraid to make a change.
2: It's also different now from those early days, where if you find your path isn't quite what you had hoped it would be, there's no harm in pursuing something else.
1: She credits her grandmother and mother for her community-minded values. And a new community garden is taking root at Percy Pegler School, thanks to a donation from the Okotoks Optimist Club of Alberta. The club has donated $20,000 toward the development of an outdoor learning space where students can explore nature, sustainability, and gardening. School officials say the project was made possible through the efforts of parents, teachers, and the Percy Pegler Garden Club. To read more on these stories, visit okotoksonline.com or download the app. And in other news, the alleged gunman responsible for a shooting in Montreal on Monday has been identified as a 25-year-old from Lethbridge. A kayaker from the U.S. has drowned in B.C.'s Okanagan Lake after their vessel capsized near Kelowna. An RCMP seized over $175,000 worth of cannabis and vapes at the Ontario border crossing.
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1: In World Cup action, Groups A, B, and C play today. Canada returns to the pitch for a matchup against Switzerland at BC Place. Kickoff is at 1. Turning to baseball, the Toronto Blue Jays dropped a 9-7 decision to the Houston Astros yesterday. The Jays return to the mound today just after 5 for the final game of the 3-game set. And in the WCBL, the Okotoks Dogs had more success, picking up a 7-5 win over the Brooks Bombers at Siemens Stadium last night. The Dogs now hit the road for a 4-game series against the Fort McMurray Giants. Game 1 goes tonight, with the first pitch scheduled for just after 7.
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1: A mix of sun and cloud in the foothills, bringing a chance of showers with the risk of a thunderstorm and highs of 23. The clouds will stick around for the evening with the chance of rain and a low of 10. There's sun and cloud for Thursday with the chance of showers, a possible thunderstorm, and highs of 24. And Friday is cloudy with the chance of rain and a high of 19.
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Jimmy Eat World is going to be at Spruce Meadows on July the 3rd as part of the live and intimate concert series. 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

0: Beagle 100.9. I'm Terry Van Veen. Check on traffic coming up here in a couple of minutes. The Calgary Stampede kicks off next week, Friday, July the 3rd, runs right through to July the 12th, and it's going to be a ton of fun. We're giving away all kinds of passes, by the way. You could win a VIP Calgary Stampede experience for the July 3rd Heavy Horse Show. That includes park passes, and that VIP pass includes a chance to actually get to the barn there, a barn experience. You can actually enjoy some one-on-one time with some of the equine athletes and their handlers as well. And then at the 7 o'clock start there, you'll have VIP seating in the Nutrien Center suite to watch the Calgary Stampede Heavy Horse Show. Here's what you need to do, okay? Share some retro family Stampede photos on our Facebook page. I got this posted online right now. Share some photos. It's your chance to win. Check us out. Look for the Eagle on Facebook.
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0: Couple of trouble spots in the city of Calgary. Southbound Deerfoot Trail at Country Hills Boulevard Northeast. There's a vehicle blocking the left lane. And also 26th Street at 26th Avenue Southeast. The road is closed northbound and southbound between 24th Avenue and 28th Avenue Southeast. You see something out there? 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
8: Sunny cloud and a chance of showers this afternoon. A risk of a thunderstorm up to 23. Clouds tonight, chance of showers. A risk of a thunderstorm down to 10. Tomorrow, looks like sun and cloud. Chance of showers, a risk of a thunderstorm as well. Highs 24, humid X 26. And for Friday, cloudy, chance of showers up to 19. Weather details 24/7 on OkotoksOnline.com.
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8: I'm Terry Van Veen. Good morning. Hope you're doing fantastic. Thank you so much for choosing the radio station, broadcasting from our studios on Elizabeth Street in downtown Okotoks. This is Zara Larson, Midnight Sun from the Eagle.

0: We are the Eagle 100.9. I'm Terry Van Veen. Jump the line's a great way to go to win some tickets for all kinds of great events at okotoksonline.com. It just takes some time. That's Jimmy Eat World. They're going to be at Spruce Meadows on July the 3rd, and you have a chance to win some tickets. Yeah. They are widely respected as one of the most influential alternative rock bands of the last three decades. They're at Spruce Meadows on July the 3rd. Jump the line now. Your chance to win at OkotoksOnline.com.
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7: Mix of sun and cloud today. There's a chance of showers and a risk of a thunderstorm. It's going to warm up to about 23 degrees. News is next after Alicia Keys on the Eagle.

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2: 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With your local news, I'm Emily Rogers. An infrastructure project aimed at improving Clare's home water and wastewater systems is kicking off today. The water main and sanitary upgrade project includes replacing a collapsed sewer line that serves as the main sewer outfall for the east side of town. Crews will also complete water looping work designed to improve water pressure and water quality. While work is underway, Highway 520 westbound will be closed from Highway 2 to 3rd Street West. Work is expected to take about 2 months to complete, with crews on site daily throughout the project. Recycling old batteries is about to get a whole lot easier in Okotoks. The town is launching its first curbside battery collection pilot this fall, allowing residents to recycle household batteries right from home. The program will run for 2 weeks each September and comes at no additional cost to taxpayers. Residents will simply place accepted batteries in a sealed plastic bag on top of their black cart on collection day. This week's spotlight for Her Voice is Kathy Coutts. Coutts is at the heart of what makes Okotoks a vibrant community after years of bridging generations through storytelling and history. She says her grandmother and mother helped shape her community-minded values.
3: And I also believe that the community is only as vibrant and strong as the people who live there. I'm just one person, but collectively, we all combine to make Okotoks what it is.
2: Coutts served as a reporter and editor before joining the museum and archives fully in 2005. And the Percy Pegler School received a $20,000 donation from the Okotoks Optimist Club of Alberta to support the development of the school's community garden. The funds will be used for an outdoor learning scape, giving students an opportunity to connect with nature, learn about sustainability, and grow together. To read more on these stories, visit okotoksonline.com or download the app. And in other news, the alleged shooter in Montreal has been identified as a 25-year-old from Lethbridge. The Calgary police are searching for a youth suspect who assaulted a 9-week-old baby in the northeast. The youth passed a stroller while riding a scooter and allegedly hit the baby inside, then fled. And the Edmonton Oilers have hired Mike Babcock as head coach.
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2: In World Cup action, groups A, B, and C are on the schedule today. Canada returns to the field for a match against Switzerland at 1 o'clock at BC Place. In Major League Baseball, the Toronto Blue Jays came up short against the Houston Astros yesterday, falling 7-9. They're back in action today, just after 5, for the final game in the 3-game series. And in local baseball, the Okotoks Dogs had better luck than the Jays when they welcomed Brooks to Siemens Stadium last night, earning a 7-5 win over the Bombers. The Dogs are now heading to Fort McMurray for 4 against the Giants. The first game in the series goes tonight just after 7.
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2: A mix of sun and cloud in the foothills, bringing a chance of showers with the risk of a thunderstorm and highs of 23. The clouds will stick around for the evening with the chance of rain and a low of 10. There's sun and cloud for Thursday with the chance of showers, a possible thunderstorm, and highs of 24. And Friday is cloudy with the chance of rain and a high of 19.
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0: The Eagle, 100.9. I'm Terry Van Veen. Rock and Thunder's coming to Edmonton July 11th and 12th. A lot of great bands will be there, including 3 Days Grace, Creed, Glorious Sons, and more. And congrats to our winners who have jumped the line. They went online to OkotoksOnline.com. Jamie Bell's a winner. Eureka Park as well. And also, Brian Cottery got the good news. Hello, Brian.
1: That's me, yep.
0: Yeah, Brian. Hey, Terry here at the Eagle 100.9.
1: Oh, hi there.
0: I've got some good news for you. You're off to Edmonton July 11th and 12th for Rock and Thunder.
1: No way.
0: Yeah, you got a couple of tickets.
1: That's crazy, man. That's awesome.
0: Yeah, you got a chance to see the likes of 3 Days Grace, Creed, The Glorious Sons, Mammoth, Grandson, Buck Cherry, and a whole lot more.
1: Oh, man, that's incredible. I can't believe that.
0: I just filled up your calendar in July.
1: Absolutely. It's awesome. I appreciate that.
0: Have a great time.
1: Thank you so much.
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8: Sunny cloud and a chance of showers this afternoon. A risk of a thunderstorm up to 23. Clouds tonight. Chance of showers. A risk of a thunderstorm down to 10. Tomorrow looks like sunny cloud. Chance of showers. A risk of a thunderstorm as well. Highs 24. Humid X 26. And for Friday, cloudy. Chance of showers up to 19. Weather details 24/7 on OkotoksOnline.com.
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2: Everyone's got opinions, nothing but words, but it don't make a difference when they care about yours. 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

Almost 5,700 fans at Siemens Stadium last night with the Okotoks Dogs defeating Brooks 7-5. Dogs on a road trip. Their next home game will be on Canada Day at 7:05.

0: Sophie Simmons on the Eagle 100.9. We're presenting Her Voice with CCAN and profiling local women that are making a difference. 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
9: Sunny, cloud and a chance of showers this afternoon. A risk of a thunderstorm up to 23. Clouds tonight, chance of showers, a risk of a thunderstorm down to 10. Tomorrow, looks like sun and cloud. Chance of showers, a risk of a thunderstorm as well. Highs 24, humid X 26. And for Friday, cloudy, chance of showers up to 19. Weather details 24/7 on okotoksonline.com.

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Whether it's a chilly cook-off or a local festival, find us where the summer fun is happening. 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

0: Marietta's Trench on the Eagle 100.9. Desperate Measures on the way to 10 o'clock here. A big shout out, by the way, to the Foothills Salvage and Recycling Society. 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
2: 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With your local news, I'm Emily Rogers. An infrastructure project aimed at improving Clare's home water and wastewater systems is kicking off today. The water main and sanitary upgrade project includes replacing a collapsed sewer line that serves as the main sewer outfall for the east side of town. Crews will also complete water looping work designed to improve water pressure and water quality. While work is underway, Highway 520 westbound will be closed from Highway 2 to 3rd Street West. Work is expected to take about 2 months to complete, with crews on site daily throughout the project. Recycling old batteries is about to get a whole lot easier in Okotoks. The town is launching its first curbside battery collection pilot this fall, allowing residents to recycle household batteries right from home. The program will run for 2 weeks each September and comes at no additional cost to taxpayers. Residents will simply place accepted batteries in a sealed plastic bag on top of their black cart on collection day. This week's spotlight for Her Voice is Kathy Coutts. Coutts is at the heart of what makes Okotoks a vibrant community after years of bridging generations through storytelling and history. She says her grandmother and mother helped shape her community-minded values.
3: And I also believe that the community is only as vibrant and strong as the people who live there. I'm just one person, but collectively, we all combine to make Okotoks what it is.
2: Coutts served as a reporter and editor before joining the museum and archives fully in 2005. And the Percy Pegler School received a $20,000 donation from the Okotoks Optimist Club of Alberta to support the development of the school's community garden. The funds will be used for an outdoor learning scape, giving students an opportunity to connect with nature, learn about sustainability, and grow together. To read more on these stories, visit okotoksonline.com or download the app. And in other news, the alleged shooter in Montreal has been identified as a 25-year-old from Lethbridge. The Calgary police are searching for a youth suspect who assaulted a 9-week-old baby in the northeast. The youth passed a stroller while riding a scooter and allegedly hit the baby inside, then fled. And the Edmonton Oilers have hired Mike Babcock as head coach.
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2: In World Cup action, groups A, B, and C are on the schedule today. Canada returns to the field for a match against Switzerland at 1 o'clock at BC Place. In Major League Baseball, the Toronto Blue Jays came up short against the Houston Astros yesterday, falling 7-9. They're back in action today, just after 5, for the final game in the three-game series. And in local baseball, the Okotoks Dogs had better luck than the Jays when they welcomed Brooks to Siemens Stadium last night, earning a 7-5 win over the Bombers. The Dogs are now heading to Fort McMurray for 4 against the Giants. The first game in the series goes tonight just after 7.
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2: A mix of sun and cloud in the foothills, bringing a chance of showers with the risk of a thunderstorm and highs of 23. The clouds will stick around for the evening with the chance of rain and a low of 10. There's sun and cloud for Thursday with the chance of showers, a possible thunderstorm and highs of 24. And Friday is cloudy with the chance of rain and a high of 19.
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4: Okotoks Online weather.
5: Sunny cloud and a chance of showers this afternoon. A risk of a thunderstorm up to 23. Clouds tonight. Chance of showers. A risk of a thunderstorm down to 10. Tomorrow, looks like sunny cloud. Chance of showers. A risk of a thunderstorm as well. Highs 24. Humid X 26. And for Friday, cloudy. Chance of showers up to 19. Weather details 24/7 on OkotoksOnline.com.
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1: Supposed to head up to about 23 degrees today. There's a chance of showers and a risk of a thunderstorm, but mainly a mix of sun and cloud. This is Alex Warren. 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
11: Sunny cloud and a chance of showers this afternoon. A risk of a thunderstorm up to 23. Clouds tonight. Chance of showers. A risk of a thunderstorm down to 10. Tomorrow, looks like sunny cloud. Chance of showers. A risk of a thunderstorm as well. Highs 24. Humid X 26. And for Friday, cloudy. Chance of showers up to 19. Weather details 24/7 on OkotoksOnline.com.
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0: Weekend at Daft Punk there, and I Feel It Coming on the Eagle 100.9. Looking to do some fun things with the family this summer. How about the Canada Strong Pass? 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
2: 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With your local news, I'm Emily Rogers. An infrastructure project aimed at improving Clare's home water and wastewater systems is kicking off today. The water main and sanitary upgrade project includes replacing a collapsed sewer line that serves as the main sewer outfall for the east side of town. Crews will also complete water looping work designed to improve water pressure and water quality. While work is underway, Highway 520 westbound will be closed from Highway 2 to 3rd Street West. Work is expected to take about 2 months to complete, with crews on site daily throughout the project. Recycling old batteries is about to get a whole lot easier in Okotoks. The town is launching its first curbside battery collection pilot this fall, allowing residents to recycle household batteries right from home. The program will run for 2 weeks each September and comes at no additional cost to taxpayers. Residents will simply place accepted batteries in a sealed plastic bag on top of their black cart on collection day. This week's spotlight for Her Voice is Kathy Coutts. Coutts is at the heart of what makes Okotoks a vibrant community after years of bridging generations through storytelling and history. She says her grandmother and mother helped shape her community-minded values.
3: And I also believe that the community is only as vibrant and strong as the people who live there. I'm just one person, but collectively, we all combine to make Okotoks what it is.
2: Coutts served as a reporter and editor before joining the museum and archives fully in 2005. And the Percy Pegler School received a $20,000 donation from the Okotoks Optimist Club of Alberta to support the development of the school's community garden. The funds will be used for an outdoor learning scape, giving students an opportunity to connect with nature, learn about sustainability, and grow together. To read more on these stories, visit okotoksonline.com or download the app. And in other news, the alleged shooter in Montreal has been identified as a 25-year-old from Lethbridge. The Calgary police are searching for a youth suspect who assaulted a 9-week-old baby in the northeast. The youth passed a stroller while riding a scooter and allegedly hit the baby inside, then fled. And the Edmonton Oilers have hired Mike Babcock as head coach.
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2: In World Cup action, groups A, B, and C are on the schedule today. Canada returns to the field for a match against Switzerland at 1 o'clock at BC Place. In Major League Baseball, the Toronto Blue Jays came up short against the Houston Astros yesterday, falling 7-9. They're back in action today, just after 5, for the final game in the three-game series. And in local baseball, the Okotoks Dogs had better luck than the Jays when they welcomed Brooks to Siemens Stadium last night, earning a 7-5 win over the Bombers. The Dogs are now heading to Fort McMurray for 4 against the Giants. The first game in the series goes tonight just after 7.
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2: A mix of sun and cloud in the foothills, bringing a chance of showers with the risk of a thunderstorm and highs of 23. The clouds will stick around for the evening with the chance of rain and a low of 10. There's sun and cloud for Thursday with the chance of showers, a possible thunderstorm and highs of 24. And Friday is cloudy with a chance of rain and a high of 19.
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10: Okotoks Online weather.
11: Sunny cloud and a chance of showers this afternoon. A risk of a thunderstorm up to 23. Clouds tonight. Chance of showers. A risk of a thunderstorm down to 10. Tomorrow, looks like sunny cloud. Chance of showers. A risk of a thunderstorm as well. Highs 24. Humid X 26. And for Friday, cloudy. Chance of showers up to 19. Weather details 24/7 on OkotoksOnline.com.
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6: 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This summer, the brothers are journeying through the heart of historical downtown Okotoks, across the town 7.

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7: Okotoks Online weather.
8: Sunny cloud and a chance of showers this afternoon. A risk of a thunderstorm up to 23. Clouds tonight, chance of showers. A risk of a thunderstorm down to 10. Tomorrow, looks like sun and cloud. Chance of showers, a risk of a thunderstorm as well. Highs 24, humidex 26. And for Friday, cloudy, chance of showers up to 19. Weather details 24/7 on OkotoksOnline.com.
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0: The Eagle 100.9. Now, you have a chance to jump the line, win some tickets to see this band at Spruce Meadows. It just takes some time to move. Talking about Jimmy Eat World, they're going to be at Spruce Meadows on July the 3rd. They have been an influential alternative rock band over the last three decades. They will be performing at the Live and Intimate Concert Series at Spruce Meadows. 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
2: 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With your local news, I'm Julie Patton. A great gray owl that was struck by a vehicle in Foothills County is now recovering at the Alberta Institute for Wildlife Conservation. The individuals who found her were aware of an owlet in the area.

0: area, and it was determined the injured owl was its mother. Both were taken to the institute as the owlet was unlikely to do well in the wild. The owl is recovering from head and eye trauma with her owlet by her side. The rehabilitation team is working to release the pair back into the wild as soon as possible. Okotoks Odyssey Theatre Company is a new theatre group that will make its debut performance on Canada Day. Todd Trimble sits on the board of directors and is the writer and director of the group's debut performance.
1: Just looking forward to seeing people laugh, right? I mean, that's what it's all about in the end, is how the audience reacts.
0: The theatre group hopes to focus on smaller shows and performing pop-up events in the community. The town of High River is making improvements at Sunshine Lake. Today and tomorrow, weather permitting, crews will remove the South Gazebo as part of ongoing enhancements to the area. Once demolition is complete, the town says benches and picnic tables will be added to create additional welcoming space for visitors to relax and enjoy the view. Crews will also clear vegetation around the waterfall to improve visibility and accessibility. And this week's spotlight for Her Voice is Kathy Coutts. Coutts is at the heart of what makes Okotoks a vibrant community, after years of bridging generations through storytelling and history. Coutts says her grandmother and mother helped shape her community-minded values.
2: And I also believe that the community is only as vibrant and strong as the people who live there. I'm just one person, but collectively, we all combine to make Okotoks what it is.
0: Coutts served as a reporter and editor before joining the museum and archives fully in 2005. These stories and more are available on the free Okotoks online app. In other news, the alleged Montreal shooter from Lethbridge created a manifesto weeks before the attack. Three people have been charged with arson following a fire at a Calgary luxury car dealership in March. And Health Canada has approved a weight loss drug for treating sleep apnea in adults with obesity.
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0: In World Cup action, Canada faces Switzerland today at BC Place at 1 o'clock. In Major League Baseball, the Toronto Blue Jays are looking to bounce back following yesterday's 7-9 loss to the Houston Astros. The Jays return to the mound today for the final game in the 3-game series. First pitch flies just after 5. And in local baseball, the Okotoks Dogs had a successful night at Siemens Stadium, earning a 7-5 win over the Brooks Bombers. The Dogs are now on the road for 4 against the Fort McMurray Giants. The first game in the series goes tonight at 7.
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0: Sunny, then partly cloudy this afternoon with a chance of showers and risk of thunderstorm. High of 23. Partly cloudy tonight with a chance of showers, risk of thunderstorm, and overnight low of 10. 24 tomorrow with a 60% chance of showers and risk of thunderstorm. 19 and cloudy with a chance of showers on Friday.
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0: Stompa. I'm Sharon Church. Are you starting to think, what on earth are we going to do with these kids for the entire summer? Especially since the average kid gets bored of an activity after just 33 minutes. What? There are kids who will do an activity for 33 minutes? Must be nice. Okay, now that my kids are older, they can occupy themselves pretty well. A little longer than 33 minutes. As long as they're not fighting. But when they were toddlers, the number of activities we needed to keep them entertained, books, Play-Doh, Mega Bloks, finger painting, arts and crafts, coloring, puzzles, playdates, parks, and that was all before 9 a.m.
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1: Okotoks Online weather.
10: 23 and sunny, then partly cloudy this afternoon with a chance of showers and risk of thunderstorm. Low of 10 and partly cloudy tonight with a chance of showers and risk of thunderstorm. More showers tomorrow afternoon and a high of 24 with risk of thunderstorm. 19 Friday with more showers. For the full 7-day forecast, go to okotoksonline.com. I'm Julie Patton.
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0: It's swim season. Hey, I'm Sharon Church. 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It can even help save lives. Bright, high contrast colors like neon yellow, orange, pink, and red. Red, that was surprising to me. Those are much easier to spot in the water, whether it's the pool, the lake, or the ocean. Darker shades like blue, black, or green, colors my kids like, tend to blend in and can be harder to see. Now, that said, safety experts, they are emphasizing that no color can replace close active supervision. But if you do look away for a second and something happens, you're going to want your kid in something bright.
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14: Sunny, then partly cloudy this afternoon with a chance of showers and risk of thunderstorm. High of 23. Partly cloudy tonight with a chance of showers, risk of thunderstorm, and overnight low of 10. 24 tomorrow with a 60% chance of showers and risk of thunderstorm. 19 and cloudy with a chance of showers on Friday. For the full 7-day forecast, go to okotoksonline.com. I'm Julie Patton.

0: Two Punks in Love. I'm Sharon Church. Millennials and Gen Zs, no need to feel bad about borrowing money from the bank of mom and dad. Apparently, about a third of Generation X, that's ages 45 to 61, they still rely on mom and dad for cash. Because people are living longer, adult children are waiting longer to receive their inheritance, which is causing middle-aged adults to look to their parents for economic support to help pay for mortgages and groceries and phone bills. So basically, they're saying, you're supposed to be dead by now. Can I have my money? Sharon, okay, I'm joking.
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2: Nominate a local woman for her voice, highlighting leadership, innovation, and heart on our website. With your local news, I'm Julie Patton. An injured great gray owl is recovering at the Alberta Institute for Wildlife Conservation with her owlet by her side. The adult female owl was brought into the rehabilitation center after being struck by a vehicle in Foothills County. The owl is recovering from head and eye trauma. The pair will be released back into the wild as soon as possible. Okotoks Odyssey Theatre Company will have its debut performance on Canada Day. Todd Trimble is writer and director of the show and says the slapstick comedy will feature a special guest.
3: The mayor has a walk-on role in it, and she kind of plays herself, kind of comes out, and there's a save-the-day moment.
2: The performance will be during the Town of Okotoks Canada Day celebration. The group will open the main stage at 11 a.m. outside the Okotoks Recreation Center. Today and tomorrow, crews in High River will be making improvements at Sunshine Lake. The town says crews will remove the south gazebo to make room for benches and picnic tables to create additional welcoming space. While working in the area, crews will also remove vegetation from around the waterfall. The town thanks residents for their patience as work continues to make Sunshine Lake a better place to enjoy. We're shining the spotlight on Kathy Coots in this week's Her Voice. With deep roots in the community, Coots is a key part of what makes Okotoks a vibrant community, spending years connecting generations through storytelling and preserving local history. She encourages women to follow their passions and to not be afraid to make a change.
4: It's also different now from those early days where if you find your path isn't quite what you had hoped it would be, there's no harm in pursuing something else.
2: Coots credits her grandmother and mother for her community-minded values. To read more on these stories, visit okotoksonline.com. In other news, an Edmonton school custodian has been charged with child sexual exploitation offenses. Alberta's government is studying new financing options for municipalities to pay for growth infrastructure. And country star Bailey Zimmerman is facing federal and criminal misdemeanor charges after allegedly trashing a hotel room in New Mexico.
1: Okotoks Online Sports.
2: In World Cup action, Canada is on the pitch for a matchup against Switzerland. Turning to baseball, the Toronto Blue Jays are looking for a win today after dropping a 9-7 decision to the Houston Astros yesterday. The Jays wrap up their three-game series with Houston today with first pitch just after 5 o'clock. The series is tied up at 1 apiece. And in the WCBL, the Okotoks Dogs picked up a 7-5 victory over the Brooks Bombers at Siemens Stadium last night. The Dogs now hit the road for a 4-game set against the Fort McMurray Giants. Game 1 gets underway tonight just after 7.
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2: Sunny, then partly cloudy this afternoon with a chance of showers and risk of thunderstorm. High of 23. Partly cloudy tonight with a chance of showers, risk of thunderstorm, and overnight low of 10. 24 tomorrow with a 60% chance of showers and risk of thunderstorm. 19 and cloudy with a chance of showers on Friday.
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3: 23 and sunny, then partly cloudy this afternoon with a chance of showers and risk of thunderstorm. Low of 10 and partly cloudy tonight with a chance of showers and risk of thunderstorm. More showers tomorrow afternoon and a high of 24 with risk of thunderstorm. 19 Friday with more showers. For the full 7-day forecast, go to okotoksonline.com. I'm Julie Patton.
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0: It's the season of sunscreen and ice cream, and we're diving right in. 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
8: Okotoks Online weather.
13: Sunny, then partly cloudy this afternoon with a chance of showers and risk of thunderstorm. High of 23. Partly cloudy tonight with a chance of showers, risk of thunderstorm, and overnight low of 10. 24 tomorrow with a 60% chance of showers and risk of thunderstorm. 19 and cloudy with a chance of showers on Friday. For the full 7-day forecast, go to okotoksonline.com. I'm Julie Patton.
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0: Sharon Church, and it's now time for your Sorta Sports Report. Let's talk soccer. Portugal's Cristiano Ronaldo made history yesterday by becoming the first player to score goals in 6 World Cups. 41-year-old Ronaldo started his streak back in 2006, and he's also the second oldest scorer in World Cup history, just behind Roger Milla, who scored a goal for Cameroon back in 1994 at the tender age of 42.
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2: 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With your local news, I'm Julie Patton. A great gray owl that was struck by a vehicle in Foothills County is now recovering at the Alberta Institute for Wildlife Conservation. The individuals who found her were aware of an owlet in the area, and it was determined the injured owl was its mother. Both were taken to the institute as the owlet was unlikely to do well in the wild. The owl is recovering from head and eye trauma with her owlet by her side. The rehabilitation team is working to release the pair back into the wild as soon as possible. Okotoks Odyssey Theatre Company is a new theatre group that will make its debut performance on Canada Day. Todd Trimble sits on the board of directors and is the writer and director of the group's debut performance.
3: Just looking forward to seeing people laugh, right? I mean, that's what it's all about in the end, is how the audience reacts.
2: The theatre group hopes to focus on smaller shows and performing pop-up events in the community. The town of High River is making improvements at Sunshine Lake. Today and tomorrow, weather permitting, crews will remove the South Gazebo as part of ongoing enhancements to the area. Once demolition is complete, the town says benches and picnic tables will be added to create additional welcoming space for visitors to relax and enjoy the view. Crews will also clear vegetation around the waterfall to improve visibility and accessibility. And this week's spotlight for Her Voice is Kathy Coutts. Coutts is at the heart of what makes Okotoks a vibrant community, after years of bridging generations through storytelling and history. Coutts says her grandmother and mother helped shape her community-minded values.
4: And I also believe that the community is only as vibrant and strong as the people who live there. I'm just one person, but collectively, we all combine to make Okotoks what it is.
2: Coutts served as a reporter and editor before joining the museum and archives fully in 2005. These stories and more are available on the free Okotoks online app. In other news, the alleged Montreal shooter from Lethbridge created a manifesto weeks before the attack. Three people have been charged with arson following a fire at a Calgary luxury car dealership in March. And Health Canada has approved a weight loss drug for treating sleep apnea in adults with obesity.
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2: In World Cup action, Canada is currently playing Switzerland at BC Place. In Major League Baseball, the Toronto Blue Jays are looking to bounce back following yesterday's 7-9 loss to the Houston Astros. The Jays return to the mound today for the final game in the three-game series. First pitch flies just after 5. And in local baseball, the Okotoks Dogs had a successful night at Siemens Stadium, earning a 7-5 win over the Brooks Bombers. The Dogs are now on the road for 4 against the Fort McMurray Giants. The first game in the series goes tonight at 7.
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2: Sunny, then partly cloudy this afternoon with a chance of showers and risk of thunderstorm. High of 23. Partly cloudy tonight with a chance of showers, risk of thunderstorm, and overnight low of 10. 24 tomorrow with a 60% chance of showers and risk of thunderstorm. 19 and cloudy with a chance of showers on Friday.
5: Hi, I'm Ed Sheeran. 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I'm in love with the
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Well, that is Spin on the Drive Home Show. I'm Candace Johnson. If you were hoping to check out some country music this weekend in Calgary, I've got bad news. Country Thunder Alberta's been canceled. Kind of last minute. Details after Gracie Abrams.

0: coming to the Confluence this weekend in Calgary, and unfortunately, Country Thunder Alberta has been canceled for this weekend in Calgary. It has to do with the city of Calgary and the noise reduction bylaws. There's also problems with construction in the area and people not being able to get in and out. It is all very last minute, and of course, Country Thunder says they will refund your tickets from the point of sale within the next 30 days.
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1: Okotoks Online Weather.
14: 23 and sunny, then partly cloudy this afternoon with a chance of showers and risk of thunderstorm. Low of 10 and partly cloudy tonight with a chance of showers and risk of thunderstorm. More showers tomorrow afternoon and a high of 24 with risk of thunderstorm. 19 Friday with more showers. For the full 7-day forecast, go to okotoksonline.com. I'm Julie Patton.
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0: Luke Hella, hotter now on the Drive Home Show. It's Candace Johnson with you. This morning you heard it, that Duck Duck Jeep cute a text, and now it's time to call today, not yesterday's, today's qualifier.
1: Hello?
0: Hi, is this Jessica?
1: It is, yes.
0: Hey, Jessica, it's Candace calling from the radio station. How you doing?
1: Good, how are you?
0: Pretty good. You texted in the word Jeep and the word keep this morning.
1: Damn autocorrect.
0: Well, congratulations, Jessica. You are officially qualified to win that brand new 2026 Jeep Cherokee Hybrid.
1: Oh, that's awesome. Thank you so much.
0: You're so welcome. We're going to do the draw at the end of the summer, and we're going to throw in a pair of Callaway Park tickets just for qualifying.
1: Oh, sweet.
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11: Sunny, then partly cloudy this afternoon with a chance of showers and risk of thunderstorm. High of 23. Partly cloudy tonight with a chance of showers, risk of thunderstorm, and overnight low of 10. 24 tomorrow with a 60% chance of showers and risk of thunderstorm. 19 and cloudy with a chance of showers on Friday. For the full 7-day forecast, go to okotoksonline.com. I'm Julie Patton.

0: Zoya, Benny Blanco. Yeah. It's starting over on the Eagle 100.9. I'm Candace Johnson. Have you heard of Her Voice, presented by CCAN? 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
2: Nominate a local woman for her voice, highlighting leadership, innovation, and heart on our website. With your local news, I'm Julie Patton. An injured great gray owl is recovering at the Alberta Institute for Wildlife Conservation with her owlet by her side. The adult female owl was brought into the rehabilitation center after being struck by a vehicle in Foothills County. The owl is recovering from head and eye trauma. The pair will be released back into the wild as soon as possible. Okotoks Odyssey Theatre Company will have its debut performance on Canada Day. Todd Trimble is writer and director of the show and says the slapstick comedy will feature a special guest.
3: The mayor has a walk-on role in it, and she kind of plays herself, kind of comes out, and there's a save-the-day moment.
2: The performance will be during the Town of Okotoks Canada Day celebration. The group will open the main stage at 11 a.m. outside the Okotoks Recreation Center. Today and tomorrow, crews in High River will be making improvements at Sunshine Lake. The town says crews will remove the south gazebo to make room for benches and picnic tables to create additional welcoming space. While working in the area, crews will also remove vegetation from around the waterfall. The town thanks residents for their patience as work continues to make Sunshine Lake a better place to enjoy. We're shining the spotlight on Kathy Coots in this week's Her Voice. With deep roots in the community, Coots is a key part of what makes Okotoks a vibrant community, spending years connecting generations through storytelling and preserving local history. She encourages women to follow their passions and to not be afraid to make a change.
4: It's also different now from those early days, where if you find your path isn't quite what you had hoped it would be, there's no harm in pursuing something else.
2: Coots credits her grandmother and mother for her community-minded values. To read more on these stories, visit okotoksonline.com. In other news, an Edmonton school custodian has been charged with child sexual exploitation offenses. Alberta's government is studying new financing options for municipalities to pay for growth infrastructure. And country star Bailey Zimmerman is facing federal and criminal misdemeanor charges after allegedly trashing a hotel room in New Mexico.
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2: In World Cup action, Canada is on the pitch for a matchup against Switzerland. Turning to baseball, the Toronto Blue Jays are looking for a win today after dropping a 9-7 decision to the Houston Astros yesterday. The Jays wrap up their three-game series with Houston today, with first pitch just after 5 o'clock. The series is tied up at 1 apiece. And in the WCBL, the Okotoks Dogs picked up a 7-5 victory over the Brooks Bombers at Siemens Stadium last night. The Dogs now hit the road for a four-game set against the Fort McMurray Giants. Game 1 gets underway tonight, just after 7.
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2: Sunny, then partly cloudy this afternoon.

0: with a chance of showers and risk of thunderstorm, high of 23. Partly cloudy tonight with a chance of showers, risk of thunderstorm, and overnight low of 10. 24 tomorrow with a 60% chance of showers and risk of thunderstorm. 19 and cloudy with a chance of showers on Friday.
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0: Well, that is Rev Control Alt Delete on the Drive Home Show. How you doing? I'm Candace Johnson. Sports action this weekend. The Calgary Stampeders are going to be in BC for a matchup. The Jays, they host the Astros today at 5:00. And of course, FIFA World Cup action, Team Canada taking on Switzerland right now.
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4: 23 and sunny, then partly cloudy this afternoon with a chance of showers and risk of thunderstorm. Low of 10 and partly cloudy tonight with a chance of showers and risk of thunderstorm. More showers tomorrow afternoon and a high of 24 with risk of thunderstorm. 19 Friday with more showers. For the full 7-day forecast, go to OkotoksOnline.com. I'm Julie Patton.
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Today is National Day of Joy. So what simple things bring you joy? This song brings me joy, especially when the sun is shining and I can roll down the windows. It's Sunroof on the Drive Home Show.

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1: Well, that is Lynn and Stella kissing other people on the Drive Home Show. Candace Johnson with you. We're talking about today, it's National Day of Joy. So, like, what simple things bring you joy? Is it something like music? I love it when I'm driving and I see a herd of horses, like, running along a fence line, so free. Maybe a sunset that turns the foothills pink and gold. And one of my favorite simple things that brings so much joy is when you see a dog hanging its head out of a window on the highway. Am I right?
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5: Sunny, then partly cloudy this afternoon with a chance of showers and risk of thunderstorm. High of 23. Partly cloudy tonight with a chance of showers, risk of thunderstorm, and overnight low of 10. 24 tomorrow with a 60% chance of showers and risk of thunderstorm. 19 and cloudy with a chance of showers on Friday. For the full 7-day forecast, go to okotoksonline.com. 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

0: Underwater on the Eagle 100.9. I'm Candace Johnson. Spruce Meadows just around the corner. And they've got a lot of incredible shows. I love that they turned part of Spruce Meadows into a music venue. 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And we've got your chance to win tickets. 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Click on Jump the Line and fill out the information. 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
12: 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Organizers say that city-driven conditions and unresolved regulatory hurdles forced the cancellation of this year's event. All the details at okotoksonline.com.
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2: 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With your local news, I'm Julie Patton. A great gray owl that was struck by a vehicle in Foothills County is now recovering at the Alberta Institute for Wildlife Conservation. The individuals who found her were aware of an owlet in the area, and it was determined the injured owl was its mother. Both were taken to the institute as the owlet was unlikely to do well in the wild. The owl is recovering from head and eye trauma with her owlet by her side. The rehabilitation team is working to release the pair back into the wild as soon as possible. Okotoks Odyssey Theatre Company is a new theatre group that will make its debut performance on Canada Day. Todd Trimble sits on the board of directors and is the writer and director of the group's debut performance.
3: Just looking forward to seeing people laugh, right? I mean, that's what it's all about in the end, is how the audience reacts.
2: The theatre group hopes to focus on smaller shows and performing pop-up events in the community. The town of High River is making improvements at Sunshine Lake. Today and tomorrow, weather permitting, crews will remove the South Gazebo as part of ongoing enhancements to the area. Once demolition is complete, the town says benches and picnic tables will be added to create additional welcoming space for visitors to relax and enjoy the view. Crews will also clear vegetation around the waterfall to improve visibility and accessibility. And this week's spotlight for Her Voice is Kathy Coots. Coots is at the heart of what makes Okotoks a vibrant community, after years of bridging generations through storytelling and history. Coots says her grandmother and mother helped shape her community-minded values.
4: And I also believe that the community is only as vibrant and strong as the people who live there. I'm just one person, but collectively, we all combine to make Okotoks what it is.
2: Coots served as a reporter and editor before joining the museum and archives fully in 2005. These stories and more are available on the free Okotoks online app. In other news, the alleged Montreal shooter from Lethbridge created a manifesto weeks before the attack. Three people have been charged with arson following a fire at a Calgary luxury car dealership in March. And Health Canada has approved a weight loss drug for treating sleep apnea in adults with obesity.
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2: In World Cup action, Canada fell 2-1 this afternoon to Switzerland at BC Place. Canada finished second in Group B and will now play Group A's runner-up in LA on Sunday. In Major League Baseball, the Toronto Blue Jays are looking to bounce back following yesterday's 7-9 loss to the Houston Astros. The Jays return to the mound today for the final game in the 3-game series. First pitch flies just after 5. And in local baseball, the Okotoks Dogs had a successful night at Siemens Stadium, earning a 7-5 win over the Brooks Bombers. The Dogs are now on the road for 4 against the Fort McMurray Giants. The first game in the series goes tonight at 7.
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2: Sunny, then partly cloudy this afternoon with a chance of showers and risk of thunderstorm. High of 23. Partly cloudy tonight with a chance of showers, risk of thunderstorm, and overnight low of 10. 24 tomorrow with a 60% chance of showers and risk of thunderstorm. 19 and cloudy with a chance of showers on Friday.
5: What's up? I'm Justin Bieber.

0: Luxury and Anders, Love No More on the Drive Home Show. This morning we played that DuckDuckGeep cue to text, and now it's time to call today's qualifier.
1: Hello?
0: Hi, is this Jessica?
1: It is, yes.
0: Hey, Jessica, it's Candace calling from the radio station. How you doing?
1: Good, how are you?
0: Pretty good. You texted in the word Jeep and the word keep this morning.
1: Damn autocorrect.
0: Well, congratulations, Jessica. You are officially qualified to win that brand new 2026 Jeep Cherokee Hybrid.
1: Oh, that's awesome. Thank you so much.
0: You're so welcome. We're going to do the draw at the end of the summer, and we're going to throw in a pair of Callaway Park tickets just for qualifying.
1: Oh, sweet.
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12: Partly cloudy and low of 11 tonight with a chance of showers and risk of thunderstorm. More showers tomorrow afternoon with a high of 24 and risk of thunderstorm. 21 Friday with a chance of showers. For the full 7-day forecast, go to okotoksonline.com. I'm Julie Patton.
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0: Casey Dobson stuttering on the Drive Home Show. I'm Candace Johnson, and unfortunately, country music fans, this weekend, you're going to have to find something else to do. Country Thunder Alberta has been canceled in Calgary for this weekend. Kane Brown, the Red Clay Strays, Lainey Wilson, no longer coming. Apparently, Country Thunder had some problems with the city of Calgary. There's a noise bylaw that was causing problems. Construction down by the confluence was making it difficult for people to get in and out, which might be a safety issue. And finally, today, they just pulled the plug. So no Country Thunder this weekend. Your tickets will be refunded in the next 30 days.
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2: Okotoks Online weather.
7: Partly cloudy tonight with a chance of showers, risk of thunderstorm, and overnight low of 11. 24 tomorrow with a 60% chance of showers and risk of thunderstorm. 21 and cloudy with a chance of showers on Friday. For the full 7-day forecast, go to okotoksonline.com. I'm Julie Patton.
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0: on the Eagle 100.9. I'm Candace Johnson. Canada Day next week. Can you believe it? Like, where has the year gone? We're already almost halfway through the year. It's wild. Well, this Canada Day, a new Okotoks Theatre Group is set to make their debut. 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
1: Nominate a local woman for her voice, highlighting leadership, innovation, and heart on our website. With your local news, I'm Julie Patton. An injured great gray owl is recovering at the Alberta Institute for Wildlife Conservation with her owlet by her side. The adult female owl was brought into the rehabilitation center after being struck by a vehicle in Foothills County. The owl is recovering from head and eye trauma. The pair will be released back into the wild as soon as possible. Okotoks Odyssey Theatre Company will have its debut performance on Canada Day. Todd Trimble is writer and director of the show and says the slapstick comedy will feature a special guest.
2: The mayor has a walk-on role in it, and she kind of plays herself, kind of comes out, and there's a save-the-day moment.
1: The performance will be during the Town of Okotoks Canada Day celebration. The group will open the main stage at 11 a.m. outside the Okotoks Recreation Center. Today and tomorrow, crews in High River will be making improvements at Sunshine Lake. The town says crews will remove the south gazebo to make room for benches and picnic tables to create additional welcoming space. While working in the area, crews will also remove vegetation from around the waterfall. The town thanks residents for their patience as work continues to make Sunshine Lake a better place to enjoy. We're shining the spotlight on Kathy Coutts in this week's Her Voice. With deep roots in the community, Coutts is a key part of what makes Okotoks a vibrant community, spending years connecting generations through storytelling and preserving local history. She encourages women to follow their passions and to not be afraid to make a change.
3: It's also different now from those early days, where if you find your path isn't quite what you had hoped it would be, there's no harm in pursuing something else.
1: Coutts credits her grandmother and mother for her community-minded values. To read more on these stories, visit okotoksonline.com. In other news, an Edmonton school custodian has been charged with child sexual exploitation offenses. Alberta's government is studying new financing options for municipalities to pay for growth infrastructure. And country star Bailey Zimmerman

0: is facing federal and criminal misdemeanor charges after allegedly trashing a hotel room in New Mexico.
1: Okotoks Online Sports.
0: In World Cup action, Canada fell 2-1 this afternoon to Switzerland at BC Place. Canada finished second in Group B and will now play Group A's runner-up in LA on Sunday. Turning to baseball, the Toronto Blue Jays are looking for a win today after dropping a 9-7 decision to the Houston Astros yesterday. The Jays wrap up their three-game series with Houston today, with first pitch just after 5 o'clock. The series is tied up at 1 apiece. And in the WCBL, the Okotoks Dogs picked up a 7-5 victory over the Brooks Bombers at Siemens Stadium last night. The Dogs now hit the road for a four-game set against the Fort McMurray Giants. Game 1 gets underway tonight just after 7.
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0: Partly cloudy tonight with a chance of showers, risk of thunderstorm, and overnight low of 11. 24 tomorrow with a 60% chance of showers and risk of thunderstorm. 21 and cloudy with a chance of showers on Friday.
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0: Yeah, the other new releases, Supergirl predicted to open with $50 million, and Jackass Best and Last will likely come in third. And George Lucas will voice an undisclosed character in the upcoming movie, Minions and Monsters. Yeah. Minions and Monsters will be out this summer. I'm Candace, and that's what's happening in entertainment.
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6: Partly cloudy and low of 11 tonight with a chance of showers and risk of thunderstorm. More showers tomorrow afternoon with a high of 24 and risk of thunderstorm. 21 Friday with a chance of showers. For the full 7-day forecast, go to okotoksonline.com. I'm Julie Patton.
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Cameron Wickham, Kingdom of Fear on the Drive Home Show. I'm Candace Johnson. Cameron Wickham's supposed to be at Country Thunder Alberta this weekend, but it's just been canceled. Details after Ed Sheeran.

0: Old Me on the Drive Home Show. Candace Johnson with you. We also heard music from Cameron Wickhome. He was supposed to be in Calgary this weekend for Country Thunder Alberta. Unfortunately, today, organizers pulled the plug on the festival. It's not because of the rain. Apparently, the festival organizers and the city hit a few roadblocks, construction downtown being one of them, the other being the new noise bylaw. The full statement is up on the Country Thunder socials and on their website. All tickets will be refunded in 30 days.
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8: Partly cloudy tonight with a chance of showers, risk of thunderstorm, and overnight low of 11. 24 tomorrow with a 60% chance of showers and risk of thunderstorm. 21 and cloudy with a chance of showers on Friday. For the full 7-day forecast, go to okotoksonline.com. 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

0: Scott Hellman, PDA, on the Drive Home Show, the Eagle 100.9. I'm Candace Johnson. 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